0: Press any area 17 squad advisors. You can make this 46 at 56 and 11. It's been in the stack for about 2 hours now. I'm trying to reach out to the 17 to see their status, and I'm not getting an answer. It's going straight to voicemail.
1: Four for dispatcher, logging in, still, but I can send that way.
0: Thanks, everything.

772 additional numbers for the RO that we got in-house into the comments. I didn't get any answer on either of them.

0: contact.
1: Further.
2: Made contact with both people at the residence. 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Probably 10-8.
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0: Copy. Stretch to 44577. Take that 46 up to 10 acres.

0: need a clear out to run me through that property damage crash. I was given advice to make a self-report at 4 o'clock.
1: All right, copy.

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0: 13, go ahead.
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0: Specify that. It's going to be at 2901 Noel Crest Drive. The 17 is actually pinging at 3810 Old Green Bay Road. Says she's in a nursing home and doesn't know where she is. Got a call from an unknown number saying that the address above is being burglarized right now. We're trying to contact the neighbors to confirm, but no one's answering.
1: You just put the tag in hand. What kind of tan, older dog, male, and cartridge fish hatchery? I'll come take a look at it.
0: I got it.

It comes back, no vehicle associated to the Jacob Ramsey party. It is expired since 2025.

0: I'll be something to make for this level next chapter in a few minutes. Just have to be in contact with Brady to have a
1: conversation.
0: My vehicle's no longer on the same time.
1: Copy, thanks.

Sí. Is this going to be the Kensington Square address? I copy. I'll look into that. That's a 16. Can you have that right?

0: Sussex Squad Zombies, this is Circumstance Unknown Crest 43. Today, text inquiry, it looks like the owner of this residence is a Michael Hamas. Party 11-17 does have premise at this address, and she would like a 21 with results.
1: I'm familiar with the address, please. I'm not saying anything with the

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Tubby.

0: 5-8, I could copy. 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
1: Understood. Try walking around the property.
0: I copy.

77, we got a number from HSC that's requesting a 21 for a student that was transported by rescue at 10:16 a.m. this morning from Burlington High School.

0: Chubby.
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0: Chubby.

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0: Same, David, with this party out of that address on a great Buick Carino. It is Kurt and Chris.
1: Boy, David, 2, 3, 4, 4, BD, 2, 3, 4, 4. Well, that's fake.

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1: 6011.
0: Got a black motorcycle, one rider, moving northbound 45, just at Franklin.
1: Copy 45, just at Franklin.

0: Son of a... Back on the previous call ready?
1: No,
0: copy. Copy.

That's a 5257 for a suspicious circumstance. It's going to be at Pritchard Park, 2800 Ohio Street. 17 Joe Biden heard a child scream for help from the park, the southeast side. 17 wants to be seen in the parking lot by the field next to Target in a gray Ford Escape. There's a number in there for the 17 as well.

0: I'm about 74 right now. If you want to reach out to Kenosha County, seeking from their jurisdiction. Best description for the dog is like a pug if it was 120 pounds.
1: Tell them to

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0: Hey, Cabby, do you want additional updates?
1: I'll let you know here in a minute.

0: 4-4. Check these caps for me to see if you can find anything. 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
1: 10-4.
0: This is Sienna. I'm on with 4-4. I'll be available if anything else comes up.
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0: 5-7-23, confirm 23 to the station by Park 25. 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
1: Hi, Captain.

0: Okay.
1: The city cap spoke with Mr. Flannan. This happened about 30 minutes ago. The only description was that it was near the Hepsi wooded area of the park.

0: Hi, copy, dispatch, 261.
1: 61, I copy. 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You want to get off the bypass or McHenry?
0: Gonna be Yankee off McHenry.

7-2, 7-10 for Rescue Run. Georgia 3 Fox 1 Drive for a 66-year-old male that has a high temperature, altered mental state, conscious and breathing. So 44. Rear phone nothing in C-cab, stating he cannot drive.

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0: Gonna be at the Petro, semi versus semi, one of which was unoccupied, no injuries.

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0: 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Negative, call for 58. If you're free, you want to come over here and call next on this. You want them to be able.
1: Confirming now.

5973, suspicious person. It's going to be at the Community State Bank, 308 Bridge Street, in the parking lot by the construction dumpster, for a male, white, gray t-shirt, dark blue pants. That's a 17 witness doing something shady. 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

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I don't fucking know. Chubby.

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0: Four four, that was 11 at what truck?
1: Coach Jaeger Road.
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0: 4-4.
1: 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I'm sorry, Adam Tavern. 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
1: 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Actually,
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1: Yeah, Warwick. I'm right here by the entrance.
0: I copy. 5-2, can you make your way there?

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1: Copy. 4. This is 4-4. Did you mean Warwick and Washington?

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0: 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You all can 22. We got proper passcode to cancel.
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0: Sorry.

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The 4-4. 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I got it. Negative, I'm just going to add him to the call.

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1: Adam, Sam, 3778, ETS 3778, will be on time. Stop right in front of you.

0: Present.
1: I'm going to attach my operator here in a second. Can you just confirm that?

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1: What's it?
0: It's going to be at JD Youth Development Care Facility, HSD's unseen, requesting single deputy for hospital transport and transit paperwork to juvenile.

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1: B5672239.

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1: Boy Charles George, 3737, BCG 3737. We're going to be on the bypass at 11, and I think we're going to be stopping in the middle of the left turn lane.
0: I copy.

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15 and 57 for Civil Turbo. 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
2: Come look at the one.
1: Yeah, turn around. 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
0: Got
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0: That's more from a bridge and F.
1: Showing one on a DOC, no weapons, 17's advising she has.

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0: So I need another update. 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
1: Indiana, David Robert Robert, 804, ERR 804, southbound 332 over 6.
0: Copy.

0: Pat Trask on the Cadillac southbound, 33646. 28B751 Everett Union Davis. 51 EUD, I believe, is out of Indiana. And another car is actually pulling behind you, so I'll take another.
1: 21.
0: Jumping on at 11 right now, you can put me on it as well.

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Zero five.

31 St. Eulogia. Floor 5. The Minnesota 20th coming back current and clear to Aikisha Young out of Broadview, Illinois on a 2027.

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0: Clinton cleared to an Eddie Young out of Gary, Indiana on the 2014 XPS.
1: 14 attachment.
0: Hey, sir.

That's about 12 and your 28 back also. Showing expired as of February 28th of this year to Diana Batari out of Cedar Lake, Indiana, Silver Rev 4. You're welcome.

0: Back two for 46. Back two for 46. Southbound, 325 over 5. The caller has a flat and is going to attempt to change it. Request you stand by while he does that.
1: Yeah, I'll get on. Northbound at 11.

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0: Kansas Robert 013892. Come back on a Toyota Corolla. That's a Russell.

0: I guess they're coming back in a Chevy Silverado. Robert, 013892.
1: Out of Kansas.
0: Hey, sir.

0: Fine, too. That came back with that plate. Must be a different type. It's curtain clear.
1: Five-star copy. Sorry, let's change.
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38 for Whopper. More of a suspicious 700 block of Cornerstone Crossing. There's a vehicle kind of in front of the bowling alley that's been out there for about 4 hours. Unknown evacuation.

0: You could probably actually put me 10-8 from this one and then throw me on the CIV.
1: Pepper. You are a little closer to report.

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0: 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He is conscious.

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1: 31.
0: Southbound 328 over 0. Black Hummer swerving all over. Alternate.

0: 330 over 4.
1: 10-4. I'm getting on a key right now.
0: 10-4.
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0: Copy 2-8.

0: As I said. He, I believe, exited at 3:33. I catch. There's somewhat of a language barrier. We're trying to get what we can.
1: Great. All right. My pleasure.
0: I'll have to look. I catch.

0: Hi, Ron.
1: I was going to get turned around and did that 20 years. Pardon me, that's where I came to that.
0: Hi, copy.
2: Nobody following that record. Did it go any phone? Are you alert?
0: The caller believed that it exited at 3:33. We did not have a direction to travel from there. I did make a call from Mount Pleasant.
2: Yeah, we're also hang on 20 by Renaissance. Keep an eye out for it.
0: Sure. Fortune.

言われて。ちょっと。

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0: Just want to confirm you're requesting 3-1 for cover.
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0: I copy. 3-1, do you copy, Director?

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1: Call 6.
0: So this is a 500 block of North Pine Street, the back of the John's Main Event at 566 North Pine. You should be able to see the open garage door. They're calling from the Main Event, so they noticed that they think it's a clothing business where the business is in the front and the garage door is in the back.
1: Copy.
0: Six three.
1: Can you show me the route to the Norway Fire for squad maintenance?

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1: 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Copy, just let me know for sure and I'll change the address. And if you guys need the air.
0: Nowhere for right now.

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1: 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Could you add last name Robert Adam Union, Sam Charles Henry, first name Kelly, Jake Edward, Lincoln, Lincoln, Lincoln Young, initial A. Adam, female white, 12/23/84, to be attempting A21.
0: I just left a message for her at a 758 number.

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0: 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HSD is at CMH requesting you guys for a chapter. Was unknown if she was brought in by EMS or PD, but she's been there since 6 p.m. yesterday for mental health issues. She's calm. Daniel Darby or Derby.

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906. 906. 906. 906. 906. 906. 906. 906. 906. 906. 906. 906. 906. 906. 906. 906. 906. 906. 906. 906. 906. 906. 906. 906. 906. 906. 906. 906. 906. 906. 906. 906. 906. 906. 906. 906. 906. 906. 906. 906. 906. 906. 906. 906. 906. 906. 906. 906. 906. 906. 906. 906. 906. 906. 906. 906. 906. 906. 906. 906. 906. 906. 906. 906. 906. 906. 906. 906. 906. 906. 906. 906. 906. 906. 906. 906. 906. 906. 906. 906. 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
1: 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And 3-1.

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I put on your screen, 17 says his soon-to-be ex-wife took his 8 guns and is refusing to return them, put them at a friend's house.

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0: Your
1: link was notified that you should be contacting you directly.

0: 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Can't be here in route now. Can't be detained at 8:12.
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0: 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I'll group one. 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
1: you move more middle? 19 moving west. 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

0: 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He's been out the one because he's been drinking for 5 days.
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1: Five located at the morgue. He's apartment 7535. Call back. If we can see if we have any contact information, I'll just put him inside the gate. Standing right outside the gate.
0: I copy.
1: Forty-seven. 43 in the split driveway, 7535 and 7515.

0: 47, our voice sounds complete. 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
0: I have you.
1: 47, this is 43. South on Walzak.
0: I say you have where on Walzak.
1: The horse is just walking south on Walzak.
0: I copy.

0: that I'll follow. Just for information, I ran him, and it looks like he lives in the township, so I don't know if that was where he's moved to the city recently to make the report.
1: Perfect.

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0: 707, it's 10778, 10778. Dispatch 5017. Here by the interstate.
1: Affirmative.
0: You had to see just west of 45 for 40 ghosts walking on the side of the road.

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0: 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It's got no location.
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0: Copy.

0: I'm sorry, Chattuck, you said you got a hold of HSC?
1: Yeah, well, they're going to...

638 for a rescue call. 26602 Dover Line Road, third party caller, Hudson states a 49-year-old female here is having abdominal pain and vaginal bleeding.

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1: Go ahead.
0: You're from my squad 42.
1: Copy. Dispatch 6-1. There's a dog bite that happened on Leo's court in the township, but there has to be a major urgent care to be seen by your own cat.

G12, you out west? Copy.

So, High Squad 53 ETL for safety alert out of Minnesota. Continuing alert is out of Nicollet County in Minnesota. Staging in Abdul Hussein Ali, 115 of 03, was missing since 9:26 of 26 from North Mankato, Minnesota, and has not been heard from. Ping on the phone is no location. He did make suicidal statements to family, indicated the possibility of a Glock handgun. Last seen wearing a gray hoodie, gray sweatpants with Nike, gray shoes, black bone on his forehead, unknown direction of travel, break. Continuing, Abdul Ali is possibly driving a Lexus registered to him. It's going to be Minnesota plate Stanberry Victor 272, SMB 272, and that's going to be on a 2007 Lexus, black in color. If located, check welfare, take appropriate law enforcement action. KBF 277 at

0: 34 traffic.
1: 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The white truck on the black trailer.
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1: Fuerza. Fuerza. Representative Colin Stack, 17 at the 108 address, or do they reside at that address?

0: 14.
1: Alright. 17 was at the 108 Foss, the incident happened at 208.

0: 4, Indiana traffic.
1: 14.
0: Top call, 7223, 7223, 7223, 7223, 7223, 7223, 7223, 7223, 7223, 7223, 7223, 7223, 7223, 7223, 7223, 7223, 7223, 7223, 7223, 7223, 7223, 7223, 7223, 7223, 7223, 7223, 7223, 7223, 7223, 7223, 7223, 7223, 7223, 7223, 7223, 7223, 7223, 7223, 7223, 7223, 7223, 7223, 7223, 7223, 7223, 7223, 7223, 7223, 7223, 7223, 7223, 7223, 7223, 7223, 7223, 7223, 7223, 7223, 7223, 7223, 7223, 7223, 7223, 7223, 7223, 7223, 7223, 7223, 7223, 7223, 7223, 7223, 7223, 7223, 7223, 7223, 7223, 7223, 7223, 7223, 7223, 7223, 7223, 7223, 7223, 7223, 7223, 7223, 7223, 7223, 7223, 7223, 7223, 7223, 7223, 7223,

0: 38. 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

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Jesus, let me 10-8 Bernardo, wait for them to call me.

25 Meadow Lane, Unit 13 for Ann Arbor. She's 5 months postpartum. She's going suicidal. She's called by Aurora Healthcare nurse. RASO spoke with Ann on the phone, said she resides at this address in the city of Bryanton. She was doing fine, and she was willing to speak with officers. Any more additional there with you?

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Secondary. Head of the Zebra Boyo, 2170, northbound. 325 over

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0: Just so you're aware, rescue's going to 828 Racine Street, Racine Avenue. That's any of the healthcare for a 6-7-year-old male. Irregular heartbeats, move on.
1: Great, I copy. I'll start heading up there. I'm waiting out.
0: Denver, I'll try to keep an eye out for him.

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Airplane is a white Caddy Pulse truck. Be in the 3100 block 67.

Go back to KD fencing, West Forest 50 Square. Six three switch. 6-3. 7 hours, tire debris, southbound 329 over 4 lane.

Thank you for the 21. The footprint is transferred interstate from the 27th, which is the 20.

0: 6-3 dispatch. 6-3. If you look up Caledonia shots, I believe it was around that time that might be related to that. They may want to talk to him.
1: Okay.

0: this time.
1: You just want to make a note and information for other squads. Looks like DPW's got the southbound Highway 20 off ramp shut. Doing some kind of repairs.
0: Second.

0: Sesi vermek. Did you want to call him first, or just the Caledonian know about this? Looks like that call came in at 2:48, so it was around the same time.
1: Just pass along, I'll call him and I'll get some.

0: I entered some information in some reviews on a pest on Caledonia. I'm pretty sure it's going to be somewhere.
1: Okay.

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1: I'm sorry, you're scratching 47 doing what?
0: It'll be an assist OJ for Burlington.

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0: Question 404, a welfare check at the lighthouse. Got a vehicle that's been parked here for several hours. 63 plane.
1: Good.
0: Adam Young, Zebra, 17.

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0: 50.

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1: 20.
0: Adam Fever, Robert, 3420, Ruth on Eagle Road at Wells.

0: tonight? What is it, 20?
1: 14th Day, Washington.
0: Yeah, I can be. Just correct. Just up to 6-1 and 38.
1: 20.
0: Family trouble, 0-4-5.

0: Well, my computer stopped working. I'm not getting an update.
1: Just as an argument, we still have them on the phone. It was a transfer. 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
1: What?
0: Fort Charles Spring 3546. Gonna be northbound.

0: Hey, Gabby, what's your dispo for your last one?
1: Right.

Charlie. Charlie. Gonna be Illinois Adam 3295.

20 dispatch traffic. Check truck plate, Johnson Sam George 4498. We're going to be northbound 330, 5 over 4 on the shoulder.

0: 7554 give that call, 3038-97, for either Max or Sam Matter. I don't know which one is burning stuff. Using an air compressor, blow the smoke towards the 17 at 3030, 91st or 7th. And he can be seen if you need it.
1: 15, I copy. Can you see if there's still conditions for him to not be on that property?
0: That can be. Is that going to be probably Sanford?
1: For Sanford Matter?
0: That can be.

0: Bye-bye.
1: Oh, God, Renaissance, that's a miracle.

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0: we've got a million open cases, but one of them does say no contact with Diane Matter, person, property, residence, or family.
1: I got it.

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0: We'll be out of Wisconsin on a white Accord. And we're going to be on

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1: Second away, Honda Accord to a lorry or rapper. Preamble party out, Houston, right, clear.

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0: Copy.
1: 1-5, I spoke with the complainant. Just tell me 10-8 for now.
0: Copy.

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1: How are you?
0: 4915 Children Road Apartment, or Unit 76. It's called in by Burlington Health and Rehab. They're requesting you check on a Glenn Hardy. He's a diabetic and has open wounds. He left AMA last week. He's clear.

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1: David William 9677.
0: PSM 331.0. Are you northbound or southbound?
1: Northbound.
0: Other shoulder.
1: Other shoulder.
0: Copy.

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0: Adam Williams, Zebra 5627, we're going to be cell phone 335 over 0 on the wall.

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3703, DPC 3703, Grand White Ash Road.

work your effort back. Frank William, 1232, northbound 20 off ramp.

0: Duran, come up the west road, black box truck.
1: I copy Duran, then. What?

0: 5 p.m. I'll be riding you in St. Francis. You're 42 to car for now.
1: I copy.
0: 20 of us got the traffic.
1: 20, go ahead.
0: Boy, out of Malino, 7054. You're going to be northbound.

34428. Go ahead. Carry over to 136.05.

0: before you test well. I have the plate coming back on a Freightliner M2 black in color, listening to a Stephen Euchre party out of Greenfield. It does look like the license plate was listed as stolen out of Greenfield for the rear plate.
1: Copy, that's where I'm at right now.
0: I copy. Do you want a cover?
1: Yeah,
0: I copy.
1: Nine oh three 42.

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1: We have a 46 traffic on Washington from 3 out of 49.

0: Hello, traffic. George over David, 95099. 95099. On west of Durham.
1: I'm sorry, was that on it?
0: Sorry, that's

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1: Affirmative, shots of traffic.
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Copy. 333 Settlement Drive. 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Hit his head on the concrete and he's bleeding. 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
1: Go ahead.
0: Adam Paul William, 2812, APW 2812, we have to be on the bypass in 11. Coming back, no vehicle associated, but I'll be out with Gray Toyota.

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1: Head up your very butt, you southern Jew. Me saw bombs from Skid.
0: Tommy.
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0: Copy.

0: Yeah, that gentleman I had you guys rock. If you have it, can you just leave that after my call?
1: Copy, he's an NCIC. I'll try to just attach the name. Copy.

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0: Wisconsin, Adam, Maryland.

Adam David Union 6663. 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
0: Your caller left at 21 and referenced your mom. 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
1: I copy.
0: Go ahead.
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0: William Henry 3373, be in the median southbound, across the scale.
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0: Final 8 9 7.

What's traffic? 4-6-1-3-1, be northbound under the overpass.

Let's see. Oh, I dropped it. Frank, Zebra 825-04, it's going to be southbound 328.8, right shoulder.

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0: 4 AM, 2805, BAU 2805, southbound 334.

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0: Five Point Traffic, go ahead.
1: Frank, you're 60424, be southbound, exiting your kid.
2: I am, southbound 336, over 8.
0: I'm sorry, I didn't realize you were both calling traffic. 17, go again, please.
1: Frank, Edward, 60424, out of Illinois, exiting the highway kid.
0: 27, go ahead with your traffic again, I'm sorry.
2: Silver, Volkswagen, southbound 336, over 8.
0: I copy. 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

0: 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She's going to fuck us up. 17.
1: Copy.
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0: Boy Adam Nora, 9296. Boy Adam Nora, 9296. We're going to be north on at 336, number 2 on the shoulder.
1: That was 326 over 2.
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0: Copy.

0: 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I have that coming back to a Stephen Brockway valid, and he's valid on multiple classes and clear.
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0: Punch me at West El Flop, Ocho Sana restaurant on South Heights, 940 South.
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0: Set 1810 Renaissance for critic medical. That's for a male in his mid-20s. He's bleeding from the head near his eye. Caller was unsure what happened. Just mentioned there was a lot of blood. He was working near a machine. Unknown if that's what it's from. He is conscious. I'm sorry, he is breathing. Unknown if he's conscious.
1: I copy. Uh-huh.

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1: 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I copy 710. Go again.
0: Change it to DC. We're fine.
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0: 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The only one I have attached to scan on.
1: We're grabbing it.
0: I have a

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1: 905.
0: 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I'm coming to the name. I'm going to put deputy on deck at 47.
1: I copy.
0: Okay, 23.
1: I copy.

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1: Affirm.
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1: That's fine. Can you come real quick?
0: 15 is 26-492-30, 492-30.

0: 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Just leave the other to internal, please.
1: I copy.